0: side of this tree.
1: Oh, yeah.
0: Hear that little pitter-pat. I hear it.
1: Let that happy tune be your step.

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1: There's a rover
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Never thought that you was like this. I took the tag off a major priceless. I just spent a half a meal on a chandelier. Now you try and cut me off like a light switch. Try and stay in Ali. Saying that you need some time to breathe. Thinking that I'm sleeping.

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I pray to God that this isn't a goodbye forever. But I know that this hasn't been easy for us lately. I just want you to know that I still love you. And that's why I must let you go.